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1: On Thursday last week, the trial within a trial was postponed to Monday due to the unavailability of the state's next witness. The court heard that the new witness, a police officer, was shot in the line of duty and is recovering following surgery. State prosecutor Elise Leroux assured the court that the new witness will, however, be ready to attend court on Monday. 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Sasha Naidu, SABC News, Johannesburg.
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1: 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And that money was not budgeted for due to the conflict that broke out between the locals and illegal foreign nationals. So I think the question is justifiable to examine whether government did achieve its intended objective.
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5: Police service is a calling. I will still encourage all young members, the young men and women in society to join the police, to assist us to get rid of crime. When you look at the 12, 8 of them come from Gauteng. It tells you that we need to revisit our strategies when it comes to the province of Gauteng. So I will still encourage young girls, young boys out in the society to join us, to assist us to come and deal with the issues of criminality in the country.
4: Kobalela pa la warrant officer Vuyisile Rodney Sintwa basantse basithabetse maikutlo. 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
6: Disbelief, you know, for a great time the reality had not kicked in until I just settled and reunited with my family since I heard about the news while I was still at school. So yeah, you know, he left me with a lot of lessons. He was very bubbly, someone who was very joyful, spontaneous, and he had a big heart. He wore his heart on his sleeve.
4: Major wa sepolesa mo generale Nonkululeko Phokane o re tshehetso ya ka dinako tsohle e ya tlhokagala go netefatsa gore dikgutsana tsa mapolesa ana di fuwa bokamoso bo nepagetseng.
7: We started with beneficiaries around 11. Right now we have taken over 2,000 beneficiaries of SAFSED who are the children of our fallen members. And a total of about 25 million rands have been raised through this fund through different sponsorship and donations by different partners. Sponsors that we call on them even today to say, let them contribute.
4: Mo Presidente Cyril Ramaphosa o re tlhaselo ho le polisa ke tlhaselo ho mmuso.
8: When a criminal points a weapon at a police officer, they are confronting not merely that officer, they are confronting the authority of the Republic of South Africa. They are essentially confronting all of us. For this reason, those who murder police officers must know that the full might of the law will be brought to bear upon them.
4: Letona le tshwere Mokobobo la sepolesa Feroz Kachalia mabitsong a 12 ao ho lebiswang tlhompho ho ona. 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
9: Read their biographies. You know, these were police officers who were in hot pursuit, responding to cry of help from a neighbor, responding to a burglary, exhibiting extraordinary bravery and commitment.
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20: We have put out a warning when the Iran-US war broke out and fuel prices started to escalate sharply. We put out a warning that this cannot be used as an excuse to profiteer in a time of crisis, because the fuel price feeds into almost all your prices, your food, your transport, etc. And so what we have said is that your costs can increase. If they have increased, you can pass some of that on. But don't use the situation to push through bigger price increases, much bigger. And what we're seeing now is record margins coming out of food producers and retailers for your staple products. That doesn't make sense to us. We don't think it's justified by the fuel price increases. And if it's not corrected, we may have to probe that.
19: Ha re bela re tswella pele ka tsena tsa moruo ho sana tse tshelete eneng e lokela ho lefshwa ke di company tsa insurance tse kenyeletsang tsa makolo e ka lebaka la maemo a mabe a lehodimo di province tse jwalo ka ya Limpopo le ya Mpumalanga pejana selemong sena. 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
21: We have strong earnings growth supported by the recovery in investment return on capital and another strong showing from our ART businesses. Through and through, we stayed disciplined through the cycle. We are maintaining underwriting and pricing discipline as global rates continue to soften. We've sharpened our focus on operational efficiency, and we're proud that we've returned over 12 billion to the economy through claim settlement. The operation platform remains solid. The strength of our client and intermediary relationships and our superior distribution footprint set us up well for the rest of the year. So all in all, a fairly resilient first half of the year, underpinned by very disciplined underwriting.
19: Re lekola hore ranta e sebeditse jwang papisong le ditjhelete tsa dinaha tsa matjhaba ha mebaraka e kwalwa mafelong a sa tswa feta a beke. 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
1: Let me praise both teams that played today. It was three matches in a row that we played against each other. Different things we saw, a lot of work from the coaches on trying to bring something different, trying to find solutions for the challenges that we have ahead. But also, congratulations, because it's in a rainy day. The pitch was in very good conditions last week, this week again. I always speak, and you know I'm very critic on the conditions that matches are played. But I also like to praise when the matches are played in good conditions. I think it was. And that is obviously, and you see a beautiful football game, well played from both sides. Like last match we played in the middle of the week. Fantastic also in Loftus, that nowadays is in fantastic conditions also. And we could see also a beautiful match played by both teams. This should be highlighted, should be praised, because it's this way that South African football will continue to develop. And that players will also have the chance to show themselves to the national team coaches. And so, bravo.
0: Hona maobane sehlopha sa Kaizer Chiefs le sona sehlotse sa suwelele ka dintlha tse tharo tse pedi papading e bapaletseng stadiumong sa Dobsonville Sosowethu. 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
5: 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And ntho ya gore re ba thuse ba tle ba kgone ba boele ba ko sekolong. Receive all the support that they need from the family that they come from. We think or we believe that long-term support is going to be needed. And why to me this? I hope that the government is going to give support for the people who are going to be in school. We are going to give support for the people who are going gore bana ba kreye informed trauma care support e leng gore ga e tle go ba one sofo ka bana ba tlile ke e fetileng. 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
5: 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And most importantly, working collaboratively with the government. So if the children of South Africa is always ready for, they provide any support that is needed.
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5: 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Some family members might have also been involved. So I trust the support that they will be receiving from the various stakeholders for Otaira Halahor, no, Baskaba Kirabalum situation, Balemofonaha. 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The community are not even involved in case there's any. Suspicious activities that might require intervention from the law enforcement.
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5: 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The most important thing is that as South Africa, we need to strengthen our border securities as a first step to ensure that especially bana ba ile go re wa bona gore ka hobane taba ya human 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
2: Today, we entrust you the responsibility of carrying the UDM's message to every corner of this great city. Go out there and tell the people of Johannesburg that the UDM is ready. Ready to listen, ready to work, and ready to govern. And govern for a better Johannesburg. To make sure that Johannesburg works.
1: Zikebe wa mhetse thomo ya moga wa habo o re ha isa le baahi ba Johannesburg ba tshepiswa dintho tse ngata fela yena ha ba tlobua tse ngata ka ha baahi ba tla bona mesebetsi ya moga wa habo ha fela ba ka kgetha UDM mo dikgethong tse tlang tsa makgotla a metse.
2: So today I will not ask Johannesburg to wait for some unforeseen change. I will not ask this city to survive on promises. I will not ask its people to merely hope. Johannesburg needs work. And because Johannesburg can work, let's get to work. That is not simply the slogan of our campaign. It is the philosophy of the government we want to build. It is our answer to cynicism. It is our answer to decline. Our answer to a politics that has become very good at explaining why things cannot be done. Joburg can work.
1: Ore o ile o beka setlhotlholong go laola bobodu le tsamaiso e fokolang ya ditšhelete le phano e fokolang ya ditshebeletso Johannesburg. 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Nna ke Naka Moloi, SABC News, Bloemfontein.
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1: Whatever language that is used, whether it's facilitation or assistance, this is what you get.
2: Yes, it's facilitation, yes. Facilitation
1: is saving. We don't need to fight about this.
2: 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Commissioners, you are there, man. I can't agree to leave my kids and go to jail for something that I didn't do. I didn't put blue lights. I must say, I can't. This is a commission of inquiry. You will be making recommendation. I will be sitting somewhere. And I won't see you with that. 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
1: On Thursday last week, the trial within a trial was postponed to Monday due to the unavailability of the state's next witness. The court heard that the new witness, a police officer, was shot in the line of duty and is recovering following surgery. State prosecutor Elise Leroux assured the court that the new witness will, however, be ready to attend court on Monday. Leroux is confident that the state's case in the trial within a trial will be concluded this week. Sasha Naidu, SABC News, Johannesburg.
0: Letona la ditaba tsa lehae Dr. Leon Schreiber le bolela gore o qositse mmuso tšhelete e balwang go diranta tse dibilione tse 17 gore o busetse melata e tlhokang ditokomane naeng tsa bo yona dilemong tse pedi tse fetileng. 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
2: So I think the question from Liesel van der Merwe of the IFP arose against the background of that. That there has been a concern that a lot of money has been spent by government to deport illegal immigrants. And that money was not budgeted for due to the conflict that broke out between the locals and illegal foreign nationals. So I think the question is justifiable to examine whether government did achieve its intended objective.
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3: Parents and guardians with outstanding documents must submit or upload certified copies by 12 o'clock on September 11, 2020.

2026. Proof of home address is particularly important because it's used to determine placement. Applications without certified proof of home address by the prescribed deadline, as well as applications supported by fraudulent or invalid documents, will be regarded as incomplete and will not receive placement offers. Required documentation includes the parent's South African identity document or passport and the child's birth certificate or passport. Where applicable, parents must also provide a permanent residence permit, study permit, proof of home address, proof of work address, the learner's most recent grade 7 school report for grade 8 applications, and a clinic card or immunization report for grade 1 applications.

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0: 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It was about to cut a journey to the chapter. 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
3: 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I don't know if the whole thing is a dog on the whole thing to the intolerant. I didn't have a paddle to the shop dinner. Don't have a little bit of a honor, LED Yabon. If I choose a Palanita and Solana Lahore, what I must find. If I choose a Bahono Lauder, get a shop of the thing, set in Taramoons. So, Colonel Tire was so busy, reason I don't know. But the other poor who access a channel. Muso, how to sala, I come about Toruna, about the hand to the Pantilla Bona and Samant. So I need to go on someone with Master Sol, need to sell a baboon, I have to be a little more. I didn't need to be a proper truth as well.
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3: 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But I have a fellow citizen who people all with one, but I made a big one of 1 2 3. So happy if I don't know anything. I will only say he hangs him. And I think he will be caramel about it. Think of everything to cook with the kids. If you let them go, have a cool move. 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Yeah, worry. What I made him musu. I will know what I'm for Palavon. How I can have a big bass of citizen. What I made him say is, put him in the room. 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
5: Kind of competition, I really like this the experience of this kind of competition. We have only two or three players that have been in this competition, but like I said, it's our job as a technical staff to prepare the player mentally before technically and tactically to be ready to go, because we are representing all the country now, we are not representing only Durban City.
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2: On Thursday last week, the trial within a trial was postponed to Monday due to the unavailability of the state's next witness. The court heard that the new witness, a police officer, was shot in the line of duty and is recovering following surgery. State prosecutor Elise Leroux assured the court that the new witness will, however, be ready to attend court on Monday. 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Sasha Naidu, SABC News, Johannesburg.
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2: More than 60 fire and rescue units were sent to Miami International after the aircraft careered beyond the runway and struck vehicles before catching fire. Officials say 5 people were killed, 3 others critically injured, and 2 more taken to hospital with less serious injuries. The 32-year-old Boeing 767 was originally built as a passenger aircraft before being converted to carry cargo. The cause remains unclear. The FAA and National Transport Safety Board are investigating, with authorities now expected to examine the aircraft, flight data, and circumstances surrounding the landing. Sherman Bryce, SABC News, New York.

0: lebitso la ke DJ Levi. 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
1: Ourselves as a sector now needing to implement that particular national catalog for grade 1 to 3 foundation phase, and then we are told that no, it cannot be. And we are also now arguing back, and we are saying that it can also not be that the minister has got such an vested interest in terms of how we deal with issues at an administrative level. So that's where we are right now. And we are saying that it should be implemented. We have seen the frustrations before, and we are not going to accept that any longer.
0: Go lebeletse gore monna e o tlalewang gore ke yena ya neng a neelana ka ditshebeletso tendereng ya diranta tse dimilione tse 16.6 ya makoloi masepaleng wa Emfuleni a tlaelele ka pele le go tla magistrata wa Vanderbijl Park go tharo ya lekwa ka jeno. 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
2: 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The suspect is expected to be added to the case of 7 others arrested for the alleged scam. They are due in court this morning. This after their case was postponed for the verification of their addresses and identity documents.
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3: The postponement follows his failure to appear in court citing ill health, which resulted in a warrant of arrest being issued and held over until the next date. 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The state is ready to proceed with the matter.
0: What's up, Ruvo? 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
3: yes we look at the goalless draw we look at the chances created today I think we hit the bar as well there's not much more I can do it's a lack of quality let me rather say not a lack of quality it's a bit more composed We need to polish that that issues, and then we will convert the chances. But tactical discipline, we were organized. We knew what Milford presents, what they can offer in attack. I think we controlled them well. I think that one shot on target. But for us, it was a very good performance, and again, a good effort from the boys. Yes, we look at the goalless draw.
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1: 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And we also looked at the human capacity for transformation. Themba doesn't assume this role claiming to have a flawless past. His past is exactly that. It is in the past, and he has owned up to it. He has boldly faced his past, dealt with the circumstances associated with his actions, and is now a changed character.
0: Go sale jwalo moetapele wa Good Party Patricia de Lille o patlaladitse Brett Heron jwale ka nkgetheng wa o ba ramotse wa mmasepala wa Cape Town. 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
2: So coming back to the Western Cape, we have selected our leaders or mayors that can lead our campaigns in the various municipalities, 20 municipalities plus the metro and four districts. That's where we will be participating. And that we all know that local government is broken. It's because of years and years of neglect.

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2: 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And we also looked at the human capacity for transformation. Themba doesn't assume this role claiming to have a flawless past. His past is exactly that. It is in the past, and he has owned up to it. He has boldly faced his past, dealt with the circumstances associated with his actions, and is now a changed character.
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3: Iran feels that it is losing its leverage over the Strait of Hormuz. The other thing, because the naval blockade, U.S. naval blockade, is hurting Iran's weak economy really hardly, and, you know, people are bearing the brunt of it. Iran has two options, technically. One is going back to the negotiating tables from a weaker position. The second one is that to escalate further. So it appears that Iranian authorities have chosen the latter, which has a risk that is going to have unintended consequences and things spiral out of control.

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3: 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So Kabona Hurinona, to be an early advantage, I'll get a scholar. So Kia Siba Horizio. It's a better young goalie person, Haholo globally. 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
1: 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We know he was invited. We extended an invite to his office, in fact to him, and we expected him to attend. 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
1: He's very much stressed. Very stressed. He can't get more work as he used to. It's a big problem for him, you know, but he chose to be a public figure, so some of these other things are part and parcel of the trade, I believe. But he feels very sad that such things keep coming up when he's doing all he can to try and be a productive and, you know, member of society. Small little things are getting blown out of proportion and they affect him very badly.
0: Mo khatlo wa naha wa makoloi eleng AA ka bogotswane o wana netse qedo ya o lekolwa botsha ha maemo a polokego a makoloi yo tlhama matsha a rekiswang kwano Afrika Borwa. 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
2: The issue that we're dealing with is the safety standards in South Africa are far below the safety regulations in other territories. Basically in SA you can get away with 2 airbags and that's pretty much it that's required for safety. In European and Australian markets you have to have at least 6 airbags, electronic stability control and far stronger materials used to protect the occupants of a vehicle. So us ushering in this new era of regulation, we support it. In fact, we've been lobbying for the past, call it 10 years, to get those regulations raised to the point that we're pari or equal to our European counterparts.

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think about the generations and to say we want to make it a better place for our children and our children's children so that they know it's a better world for them and think if they can make it a better place.

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3: 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If an officer think that a soldier's pay is there to be solicited for charity or projects, then that officer has no business being in the military leadership. Soldiers serve this country and their pay is not a slush fund.
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4: The arrest demonstrates the continued efforts by Gauteng detectives to pursue suspects linked to serious and violent crimes. The second phase of the operation focuses on crime prevention and the disruption of criminal activities. It includes various crime prevention actions such as roadblocks, high visibility patrols, stop and searches, liquor compliance inspections, and other intelligence-driven interventions.
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5: Anak Krakatau is located between Java and Sumatra Islands. It began erupting late on Friday, spewing plumes of smoke into the air and sending volcanic ash across Indonesia's two most populous islands. Volcanic ash reached as high as 6,000 meters on the Java side of the volcano and 15,000 meters on the Sumatra side. 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

0: Yeah, it's the last exist for the William for it. From Pellets, go to Bulan for the hook. I get the one I will live a little refit at one.
1: I'm existing, man. Go all the way and to the exit to be seen. Can I go right away?
0: Silas, eh? Kill me along for it, eh? Shall I turn a king key? Impacting against I would feel again. Into an hour more to Unga Hanyani Monacashen, who sang our buella or hookies a hat. Our papa cried, we trees a couple cooking, who get a lowly bitsy, who hookies at a whole unhappy so
1: singing. Yes, yes, I do as like I want to be again, pieces. Hush, even live on the high sky, I can save him. Fella, eh? One so somehow, Jim. I get the one I keep your horror in to go and lay in Gawani.
0: Him,
1: eh?
0: Silas,
1: eh?
0: Shall I tell on a moon and get really for a coffee like Rinky Colota? Impal, I do see an answer, woman. Maybe you'll work on one. Do you want to feel younger?
1: Thank you, Max. I can hold a deny on Hanel and come home. Hey, my son, so how do you feel a homeman? I get on a Mexican singing a whole man. Ke bua ka nthate.
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1: That is where then I gave her assurance that I heard her. We will, however, have a look on what she was alleging.
2: This is not the first time.
1: First time.
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1: They have arrested a total of 31 suspects in all these cases, and 19 are still in custody, 11 are out on bail, and one is obviously turned state witness. In such a short period of time, they are making commendable progress. We are here, colleagues, because we are looking for the motive of the murder of Martha Rantsofu. Further investigation then tells us there are 7 additional vehicles that were also procured, but they are not under the Imfuleni local municipality. They are under Lephalale local municipality. They are under Mogalakwena local municipality, as well as the city of Mhlatuze, as well as another private company. And so that is tantamount to tender fraud.
0: Se polisa sa Gauteng se mohlaleng wa babelelwa ba babedi ba bolaile mogani wa sepalangwang sa barutwana ka ho mothunya Westbury Johannesburg. 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
2: Upon arrival, police found a 53-year-old scholar transport driver with multiple gunshot wounds. It is alleged that the victim had just dropped off school children and was about to park his vehicle at a flat in Westbury when 2 unknown men approached him and opened fire. The victim was declared dead at the scene by paramedics. The suspects fled the scene in a blue VW Polo. The motive for the shooting is unknown at this stage. Sophiatown police have opened a case of murder. No arrests have been made and police investigations are continuing. Anyone with information that may assist with the investigation may contact Crime Stop Line on 08600 10111.

0: so ke swa dumela hle ka utlwa e bile o tshwere le fa phalena le seletsanang le ba sepetepete. Good afternoon, sawubona.
1: Good afternoon, sir. How are you doing?
0: Na ke thuso motaung le sedi FM wena aus zugi swa kunjani namhlanje egoli la le yana ethenjani imvula
1: and ya pila ntate thuso po yaneta egoli that poses a challenge for us because you know xa kuneta or driver tend to be very much disregard of road traffic law enforcement rules and regulations, but so far so good. It's something that it's manageable.
0: Gapa nisebenze kanjani kula malanga ngoba ngiyezwa ukuthi elibenisebenza you had problems ngama driver wethu lapha eGauteng. Nisebenze kanjani? Did you impound cars? What happened?
1: All right, we impounded vehicles, yes, in that it was so,
0: yeah, Mama.
1: That were found to be unroadworthy. A total of 56 vehicles that we impounded last week, and some were operating without operating licenses, and some were unroadworthy. And when we talk about unroadworthy vehicles, we talk about a vehicle that has worn out tires, loose wires, defective parking brakes. Some do not have headlamps. The general body condition of the vehicle, the oil leaks and fuel leaks in those vehicles. So we then found those vehicles that did not have license discs. They were 268 of those. And the ones that were operated by the drivers who did not have driving licenses is 296 of those.
0: Hello, Mama. Hello, please. Just stop there.
1: Yes.
0: Even now, we've got people who are driving without licenses.
1: I'm telling you.
0: Ah, esizukiso. Ah, unkosi yami.
1: I'm telling you that it also it's a challenge. Let alone that they are driving their own cars. We're talking about those that are conveying passengers for reward. And you are going to hear that a minibus is involved in an accident and about 16 people were killed. Those people would have been conveyed or driven by a driver who does not have a driving license. And, you know, I'm glad the ARTO is being rolled out. The ARTO is going to assist us in the sense that when you issue an infringement to a driver, it automatically picks up the owner of the vehicle and also issue an infringement to the operator or the owner of the vehicle.
0: Yes.
1: Because the owner of a vehicle has a responsibility to ensure the compliance of both the driver and the vehicle. They are his responsibility in terms of Section 49 of the National Road Traffic Act. So ARTO has that in its amendment and it's going to be rolled out throughout the country, or it has been rolled out throughout the country. It's going to assist us in enforcing this matter because you will find that as much as it's the vehicle that is defective, but I'm going to issue an infringement to the driver who is not the owner of the vehicle, who's supposed to fix the vehicle. Then after a while, the driver is going to have about what the infringements that he cannot pay, and that leads to a process of him not being unable to renew his license. And most of the time that's what we find on the road. So now both of them are going to be liable for any defect in the vehicle, nor the non-compliant of the driver in terms of documentation.
0: But sisi, bathini ngempela mani babuza when asking them, how guys, how can you drive as abasebenzi? How can you do that without a valid driver's license?
1: But balambile ntate Thuso, that's the only response we get. Ukuthi silambile akunamsebenzi. It's better than sitting at home. It's better than embarking on illegal activities like stealing and stuff. But they're not thinking of the lives of people that are at stake, in the sense that how many households will suffer when those people they are conveying without driving license. And they don't think about the fact that the RAF does not pay if the driver did not have documents. Same, I do not understand the operator who's going to entrust his investment. I'm calling it an investment,
0: yes,
1: because it's what they brings food on the table. Engineer, but entrust that to somebody who does not have a driving license or who's non-compliant. So it's just lawlessness that it also ayikwenyinto. Abantu have no regard for law at all.
0: I'm so disappointed. Really, I'm so disappointed. So disappointed. It's unbelievable. There are people are driving taxis without a valid driver's license. Definitely, I'm going to talk to the owners. I'm going to talk to the owners.
1: Assist us in this campaign, because road safety is everybody's responsibility.
0: Oh, yes, it's true.
1: Let alone that, how then do they employ foreign nationals who do not know the rules of the road in South Africa? Because we encounter that as well. Taxis being driven by foreign nationals who do not have driving licenses, South African driving licenses, who do not know the rules of the road in South Africa. How do we explain that to the minister? How do we explain that to the public? And also, the other challenge we encounter is public awareness. It's our own people who actually have no, how do I put it, have no interest in knowing who is taking where. How is this person compliant in terms of the law? Some of them, they are the ones who are saying, we are late. And you'll find that the drivers are driving on the yellow lane.
0: Ow, ow.
1: Because they are being pressurized by the commuters. Yes, the driver knows what he's supposed to do. But I think we also need the public awareness through you, that it also to assist us in educating our people. Or what if you're going to work, you're starting at 8 o'clock, give yourself 2 hours. Anything can happen on the road.
0: Yes.
1: So don't pressurize the driver to break the rules of the road because you are late. Those are the things, if we can work together, these challenges can be overcome, but it's just everybody has to play the part in terms of road safety.
0: When I say Zugiswa, we are going to work together. This is the program for you. Definitely every week we must have something. We must have something. And we are going to call you with my producer here, Tato Tabang. So it's now, we can start now, let me say, educating our listeners. Because umsebenzi omkhulu we radio is to educate, to inform, and to entertain. Now, this is the time. ifikile.
1: I am so much grateful, over the moon. I can't wait to talk to my principals and advise them that you actually committed in working together in educating our people, educating the drivers. I'm definitely sure they are listening now, educating the operators, everyone, the learners. Yo, that it too. So how can I forget that? The scholar transport.
0: Oh, yes.
1: Yo, it's a headache. Whether it's contracted by government or it's private, it's a headache. That it also, our kids are dying on the road. Our kids are injured. We're killing the future on our roads because our vehicles are non-compliant. Our vehicles are unroadworthy. Our drivers are unfit. Can we at least think about the neighbor? Think about your brother, think about your sister, because what worries me most is that it can hit home anytime in terms of your sister who is involved, being your mother, being your brother. Can we, when we get into a vehicle, think about the fact that my brother can be killed in an accident because of my wrongdoings, because of my non-compliance, because of disregarding the rules of the road.
0: Sizukiswa ngempela, we are going to work together. We are going to work together. Daco Blue, we are going to work together. Every week we'll have a session in Yana, your education to our drivers, our driver abantwana bekole, our driver thina bayemsebenzini, to our truck drivers, naba private drivers too, abane moto zabo, who are driving cars without license, etc.
1: I appreciate that too. So in our slot, we have to also talk about pedestrians because we have a high number of pedestrians that are killed on the roads. So we will have a schedule, and I appreciate that, but allow me to go and talk to my principals and they will chant the way forward. But I appreciate your time and the fact that we are engaging our communities.
0: Thank you so much, Zogiswa. Inkosi.
1: Inkosi kakhulu ntate, so have a blessed afternoon.
0: Thank you so much. 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
1: 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And we have a major constraint currently, which is actually a global constraint. We have a skills and capability shortage developing in this country. Not graduates coming out of university, but skilled, capable professionals that are able to deliver on our mining ambitions in the country.
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2: That is where then I gave her assurance that I heard her. We will, however, have a look on what she was alleging.
3: This is not the first time.
2: The first time.
4: That
2: 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And that is the very first time Miss

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2: So if you're referring to that, what you're saying, the white one, can you just identify the make of that vehicle?
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0: Yeah.
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1: 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From 1999, after all, I was no longer part of the security cluster. If those meetings General Geldenhuys spoke about did happen, I was not part of them.
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2: Today there is accused number 8 that's presented to the church leadership appearing for the first time. May the rights with regards to legal representative be dealt with, your ship, as it please the court. This state is having the same stance as the remainder of the accused, and as the court would further note also, your ship, that there is now count other counts that are added. Two counts that of fraud involving 9.9 million.
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1: 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Actually, the Hawks got information from crime intelligence that there are two people who are believed to be in possession of this explosive. As we have managed to arrest these two suspects, we strongly believe they are linked to other networks, the suppliers as well as the supposed recipient of this explosive. So we are gonna intensify our investigation. We strongly believe more people might be linked to these explosives.

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2: I spoke to her concerning a threat of information. I explained to the doctor that when I had a conversation with her, it was about the safety of a personnel at the hospital.
3: So what did you explain to her with regard to the safety of the personnel? What was your concern about the safety?
2: My concern was that a staff, possibly a staff, or my staff, or people at the hospital could be injured.
3: And what was your request then?
2: My request was that the detainee be discharged.
1: King o boletse hore o ile a kopuwa hore Kekana a tloswe sepetleleng sa Edenvale mme a iswe sepetleleng sa South Rand bakeng sa kalafo. 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
2: Bramley Police Station, my lord, 6 kilometers away from Edenvale Hospital. South Rand Hospital is 23 kilometers away from Bramley Police Station. If I had any problem concerning that detainee, my responses would be slower, my planning would be slower, getting my members to and from that hospital would be slower. I would have a serious problem responding to any issue that would arise there. So, the decision for me was he either stays in Edenvale or be discharged and comes back to my cells.
1: Botshutshisi bo ile ba bitsa paki e nngwe e neng e tsamaya le Kekana ka nako ya o tshwarwa ha hae. 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
4: The white one, I've bumped into him on the road in a white one, but I don't know the registration on that car. But I've bumped into him on the road maybe once or twice, dropping off my kids at school.
3: So if you're referring to that, what you're saying, the white one, can you just identify the make of that vehicle?
4: It's a Hyundai, it's an i20.
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5: 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In such a short period of time, they are making commendable progress. We are here, colleagues, because we are looking for the motive of the murder of Martha Rantsofu. Further investigation then tells us there are 7 additional vehicles that were also procured, but they are not under the Imfuleni local municipality. They are under Lephalale local municipality. They are under Mogalakwena local municipality, as well as the city of Mhlatuze, as well as another private company. And so that is tantamount to tender fraud.
1: Magistrata Norman Vassal so tsamaisitseng yo ena ka tsela e latelang.
6: Your matter is remanded up until the 14th day of September 2026 for two reasons. Firstly, for the state to profile you in terms of section 50 subsection 6 of the Criminal Procedure Act, and secondly for a potential formal bail application. Up until then, sir, you'll remain in custody.
1: Sepolesa se re se letsholong la o batla mmolai wa Rantsofu mmogo le motho ya laetseng hore a bolawe. 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
10: Shortage of staff, the dilapidated infrastructures regarding the experience of the department and regarding the address you are supposed to by the department and the delays of addressing this thing regarding the real ability, even the old, more circumstances regarding the antivirals simply because of that being charged and being litigated by the security failures and no one is currently a party to assist them.
0: Ke mehato efe e o lenkileng bakeng sa go lwantshana le diphephetso tsena?
10: Ke gala re go lwantshana le tsona. At this current moment, go na le di-work streams within the department which they seek to discuss tsona le di-challenges tse ka rona le tsona. But what we are concerned about ke taba ya implementation stages where we are supposed to implement what we have discussed and agreed upon. And administration ya governance e ka gopola gore ga e so change because of the administration that has been led by the premier who is Ponaza, and then with the changes that they have made, but the circumstances they are continuing. So what we are seeing over all the things that we have agreed upon, we are waiting for them to be implemented. And currently, our son of the guy and of the Tafa, which is to fill all the equipment from the post to ensure that the building's infrastructure is improved and all the challenges that they're experiencing be aggressive.
0: Naibe le fane ka nako e kae ho lefapha lena la bophelo bakeng sa hore le rarolle diphephetso tsena tsa lona?
10: Because of the diphephetso tsena, and then ga gona go tshwanela mina at this current moment. What we are seeing ke gore re ba file go di fela where we expect we got good action at this particular moment, and then go sa ba only a talk shop. And if ha hona ntho e ka re ne e be gana at this particular time in September and going to October, we'll be forced not to continue executing the duties Kamko department and expecting that thing. By October, we'll be calling all the society members, calling all the healthcare workers to stand their ground and to stand firm to say enough is enough and they can't take it anymore, so that we can be able to push the government to do what they're supposed to do before we can do what they want us to do.
0: Ntlha e nngwe gape ka setlhogong e batlang go rarololwa ka potlako ke ena ya tshireletso ya baoki. Le tlo netefatsa jang gore ntlha ena ya potlakelwa?
10: Because of currently the healthcare workers are being assaulted by the society, but I'm very relating what it is because of lack of understanding of the society. And then we could engage the society members through other structures that we seek to assist the healthcare workers to can be able to be safe in their communities. Secondly, the issue is the defining security in sourcing, because of currently the securities that are in private sector are not understanding the approach that department and saying this particular thing for quite some time. So we are saying for this security, it must be sourced, but it will become cautious, expect the security and the safety to be executed within this department. And those are the issues that will be pushing and championing, so that even the healthcare and then the infrastructure has to be improved to address all the safety measures that need to be put in place by the department. So those things, until they are put in place, or if an action that seeks to address those things is not happening, there are not talks about the struggles to the street and to ensure orders. You know, they demand that before even the government's election happens, we demand them so that we can be able to address what the workers want to be addressed.
0: Re lekola boemong ba dinosa boemong ba naha letlo ba letlo le ba di province setting e le o tsa bonete ba hore mohato ona o ntse o kenya tshebetsong. Re lekola boemo bona ba dinosa ka hare ho naha na letlo bo dinosa tlo boela e ya hape le di province setting.
10: It will pick up also because of currently nationally, these issues they currently experience across the country, and these are the matters that is Gauteng province will be escalating through our national leadership, which is the president and his collective, so that they can be able to address, because of it is not only issue currently affecting Gauteng, but others by virtue of their situation that they are the could take about in Popo and Eastern Cape and others. We will be then calling that particular march to say we are going to start it and I want to raise the voice of the workers and I want to conscientize the country about the governance that we are currently being subjected to that is not taking for the healthcare workers. As we have seen during COVID times, we did what we have done during COVID times. No one has ever came and recognized us. The only thing about feeling and about the 5 days, about leave, we are recognizing what we have done during the COVID times. Without proper even consultation on what exactly do we want from them. Currently, this process is due to shortages and not filling the vacant funded posts and not appointing executive management. They are making things to be worse. And as a result, at the cost of a department that is not willing to save its own people, what we are saying that if we want to save this department by being at the forefront in ensuring that people get the help that they require, we expect the department to do the very same thing to ourselves so that we can feel the work they can require of and a working environment that is conducive.
0: Ntate Bhandari lebotse nako ya gago ga go loka o buisana le rona.
10: Ke lebogile mme ke lebogile.
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1: We understand it to be quite different. We know he was invited. We extended an invite to his office, back to him, and we expected him to attend. We are surprised that there seems to be a misunderstanding on his part. And we will work with his private office to understand what has transpired there because he was officially invited.
0: Ho sala jwalo se hlopha sa ba a hisa ditokelo tsa botho eleng sia fana sonke sire mmuso o lokela ho sireletsa melata ena le mangolo a idumelang ho bana heng ena abojaki beke e fitile melata ena le 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
2: These are as you said documented foreign nationals. They have a legal right to be in South Africa and to receive protection from the South African government and, of course, under international and South African law. They have been forced to live on a pavement out in the open for almost 4 months, and they have been left to fend for themselves. They have no access to food, medication, water. They are living on a pavement. And it has been human rights activists, civil society organizations that have been going and assisting them.
0: Iran. 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Haram Kobadi, BBC.
3: Iran feels that it is losing its leverage over the Strait of Hormuz. The other thing, because the naval blockade, U.S. naval blockade, is hurting Iran's weak economy really hardly, and you know people are bearing the brunt of it. Iran has two options, technically. One is going back to the negotiating tables from a weaker position. The second one is that to escalate further. So it appears that Iranian authorities have chosen the latter, which has a risk that is going to have unintended consequences and things spiral out of control.
0: Greenland. Mo president wa European Commission Ursula von der Leyen o etetse Greenland leetong la matsatsi a mabedi. O lebeletswe ho phatlalatsa lenaneo la matsete la European Union tikolohong ena ya Denmark. Sena se tla nakong ena eo Donald Trump a ntseng a ikemiseditse ho laola sehlekehleke sena. Arian Skeppers, BBC.
4: The EU chief has already said the financial package will be substantial and include investments in critical minerals, satellite communications and renewable energy. The visit is a clear show of support for the governments of Greenland and Denmark, who've had to rebuff Donald Trump's claims that the US needs the Arctic island for national security. Ms. von der Leyen's visit reflects the growing importance of the Arctic for the world's major powers as the melting ice opens up new shipping routes.
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1: As the city of Johannesburg, we pass our condolences, but we are very devastated to hear this. Our children, our fathers, our husbands cannot be dying like this. I mean, this person was not related to any gangs. He was an ordinary person trying to put food on the table for his family. And he was killed, he was shot, and shot from the back, almost as if it was an assassination. I also plead with parents that knows that their kids has got guns. Let us come out. Let it start with us. We complain, government is doing nothing, police is doing nothing, but what are we doing to curb this?
0: Mamedi ha le kolatse mananga le machaba baahi ba Tanzania ba tsiya monga mathateng ona ka mora ho hlokahala mohatsa mo president ya Samia Suluhu Hassan. 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
1: KZN is divided. I come from that province. I was nominated from the province of KwaZulu-Natal. Trust me, Mr. Mlefe, a lot of good work has been done there. We may not, out of 11 regions, we may not get all the regions, but we'll get the majority of regions backing my candidate. And that is for certain. You know, we enjoy my time course. Ubayede, Misuzulu, KwaZulu-Natal has pronounced. And those who come from that region, they know that weight carries a lot of weight, whether you like it or not. Even when you define
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1: 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So kapa o ka etsa research.
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1: 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Yeah it's all especially how limme and ulemonyana kere and in some cases ulemthwa motho. So especially if o tlo sebetsa more publicing mo gona le everyone. O tlo fumana gore go wena o appear o le the minority. So what is important go hore wena o be prof o be like a professional in your work. Work ethic ya how e buwe before wena o bua anything so that but ba gona o tshepa gore o tloetsa msebetso mongata. So it's important gore wena o skaba loud o be le rato gore maybe I'm being ba gore they are taking me for granted but wena dedication ya how professionalism ya how work ethic e buwe
0: sa fa tsa ba buelle.
1: Yes.
0: Ke nnete doctor. Fela he ha ke re shebe he hore na ebe mohlomong re ka ga dipepeso so kopanang le tsona ke di find the challenges that you encounter every day ke di fe.
1: Okay. So if I can speak about myself more private practicing, obviously the business aspect of it go thata because I get it as a professional I train we via the clinical part aspect of optometry. But it's important also gore you diversify in terms of learning in terms of the business side of it because it's not easy gona le SARS ke mo yatla gona le basebetsi like your employees you need to know how to handle that customer service is another aspect that you have to handle so having to being able to navigate everything in terms of the business aspect of it has been a bit challenging however it is important gore how to sebetsa you need to be willing to learn be willing to go in more deeper maybe do like a business course also to substitute
0: to
1: do yetsang so that I would do only on one
0: kgwebo e hole le yona
1: you diversify you learn and you grow
0: ehe ah ke a dumela doctor hanyane fela go tshwara tsena ke tle ka mabenkeleng mamedi metsotso e ya go ye le shome ka maga mabenkele ke atla
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1: 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That is the only thing, that is the starting point. 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And also if only a young optometrist maybe a qalang abatlo ho move into the private space, ngare start with what you have. O ska emela fela gore ke tlo occupy all these other maybe machine emengata, whatever the resources that you have. And also not only for optometry but in general, o ska ema fela qatha ka whatever that you have, and then you move from there. And with the small thing o ska ema fela, then you will be successful. But also having something to lean on, like having your spirituality, like God for me was the one thing that I had to hold on to. You know, I knew gore it was no wasi easy, but I knew gore through God I could do everything. You know, shout out to the church SDA.
0: Re a leboa doctor. Doctor ke lebuile ha holwa kere. 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
1: Yes.
0: O tla tshakela hape kere.
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0: Ke lebuile ha holwa doctor. 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Thank you doctor. 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Doctor, ke lebuile ha holwa doctor ya mahlo, Dr. Wanda Chidino, me yena ka mosebetsi ke ngaka ya mahlo, ke optometrist. 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
3: The MEC for Education Dr Desbo Mohono expressed deep concern over the extensive damage caused by the strong winds at the schools across the northwest. The department will dispatch its infrastructure teams to assess the extent of the damage and determine alternative measures to ensure that teaching and learning is not disrupted at the affected schools. The number of schools that have been damaged is bound to increase following reports that will be received directly from principals when they arrive at their respective schools

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1: Tensions quickly escalated to violence when some of the youths allegedly splashed bystanders and passers-by with water. The 53-year-old was apparently one of them. It is alleged that he retaliated and stabbed Tsepa Nyathi through the heart. Nyathi died minutes later at a local clinic. The incident has since attracted mixed reactions from the Refilwe community and sparked national debate. Meanwhile, Nyathi's family has called for swift justice. Siphiwe Mkhize, SABC News.
0: Industry ya lehae ya merafo e ka nna ya thefulwa ke o rafa dirafshwa tsa bohlokwa ka lebaka la gaello e ntseng e tswela pele ya tsebo ya mosebetsi lekale lena. 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
2: 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We have a skills and capability shortage developing in this country. Not graduates coming out of university, but skilled, capable professionals that are able to deliver on our mining ambitions in the country.
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3: There are long queues outside the Burundian embassy in Nairobi as citizens seek help to return home. Some say they cannot afford the cost of travel and are asking the Kenyan government to extend the deadline, which took effect today. Others are scrambling to buy bus tickets to leave the country. Kenya hosts hundreds of thousands of migrants from across East Africa, many seeking work and business opportunities. Some say they fear for their safety, while police have warned Kenyans against targeting foreign nationals. The directive follows a similar crackdown in Tanzania last year and rising anti-migrant sentiment across the continent, particularly in South Africa.
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1: 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It's the way killing a thing, ki the way killing a thing. People are not surprised. I kill a poet. Since kill strong willed, kill confident.
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1: 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Because I talk about walang mostly. I see the extrovert.
0: Yeah.
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0: Yeah, well, it's a hard. 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
1: 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And then this other time my teacher, I think in grade 5, I'm busy. I don't know, Rita, there was a ceremony, something in Abatari, it's a go assembly. So I'm on this page, externally ke bala go assembly. And then that happened, Rabala assembly, and I read that part, yak. Yo. 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So from that time on, I knew gore I think ke batla ba mo staging. 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But I've always known from the get go gore I want to say something.
0: Yeah.
1: I want my voice to be heard. From that get go.
0: Ya ba ntso ya from primary to high school ya ba ngwana eno a mona fela go go mona
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1: 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So it's always been like that. 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
0: 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Just fell out by observing my sisters, observe mama, you know, observe bo make up next door, but treat you and that's just how it came about. 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
0: day problem you know because you better to say affording but I'm to say you must say understanding so I write a lot about that
1: yeah,
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1: 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heading if this is how you love
0: if this is how you love
1: yes
0: then I'm scared to see your hate your love is disappointing your love is arrogant your love is unpredictable your love is betrayal you are a dangerous man when you are in love violating my heart butchering my body I am petrified of your love The thought of your love makes me shiver. Your love is traumatic, nothing sweet, just bitter. If this is how you love, I am horrified by how you hate. Your love is toxic. Your love is violent, tainted with anger. If this is love, then I would rather not know the feeling of being loved by you. I do not want your kind of love.
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0: the person that is listening because like when you're reading something motho we bala the way and I understand nanga thing but when it's being performed I wrote it
1: yeah.
0: This is how it's coming
1: yeah.
0: out
1: yeah.
0: So in order for the audience to listen you have to capture them ka rhythm ka rhyme you know ka the melody because poetry it's not like it's something like storytelling ne but it has to be entertaining again tsanebele e go rute something
1: and internally element and ya huhuka
0: yes
1: yeah.
0: You hook the punchline tsanelobele tsone so that to get the person listening because akere wa itse ba
1: ke lelo ina
0: e ja lelo ina le 2 minutes TikTok
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1: yeah
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1: yeah.
0: In most cases and but la utla ka feme side story but lo ga ya muto ha so ke a shapa muto muto thutse o soft wetang because there are no signs ya GBV it's between the household between those closed doors we never see what happening
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0: my man has been influenced instead of Musam Seleku knocking at my door I found myself throwing a tantrum on the floor his shush was cold and dismissive his tone sharp and aggressive I want a second wife he says Those words spin in my head like a scratched CD. How did we even get here? I'm still trying to survive the cheating. So you are not only betraying me, you want to marry your mistress? You have your arm around her shoulder, grown fonder with every passing day. 2 years of ducking and diving. I thought she was just a side chick, a passing temptation. Now there's nowhere to run. Your mother says she's humble. Of course. Who would want to fumble? I can imagine the pillow talk, the promises you once whispered to me. 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I stood there in tears, shocked by the confidence. 2 years of cheating with no fear of losing me. 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Everything we built together. 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
0: oh yeah who kills the man when he says it's over ha ntse re bua ka topic e ya hore it's very dangerous when we turn it around and we are the ones that do that my it's over is my death penalty choosing my sanity is the death of me I am disgusted by your violence. Your ownership of my body is proving your ignorance. You can't force me to love when you are so tough.
6: You do not see me as a human being, regardless of what I bring. How do you kill her when you realize there's no more forever? When you have turned into a stranger? It's over. You don't own her. Playing God, trying to put her in a mold so that you can turn her into your puppet, only leaving her in a casket. Who kills the man when he says it's over? Who kills him when he changes his mind forever, leaving everything and everyone behind, being uncertain about the future? Nobody kills the man. Nobody takes ownership of his body.
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0: 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art you can teach art instead of only performing art you can teach you can go to schools o lo ruta bana hore o bina yang or go
1: etiwa yang acting jwang ya
0: so it's broad even when you are a singer you can be a publisher when o ka kenyetsang music ya batho idlale mo YouTube music idlale mo lesedi FM it doesn't only have to be a singer who can do it learner as a singer you can learn those things behind the scenes how do you publish how do you get royalties and all those things
1: composer but how you like this and thing ule uthole ke yena bina wa bina bile compose and to so go fail
0: so you can hire so when you can be that person auto to sandy artist stadium because there's people that are not good at composing but they're only good in singing so if when you are good at singing and composing you can also o kene mo siteng engwe just to because a lot of people ba re industry ya ina chalete maoka shipse ina le chalete because bona it's so broad from just being a singer you can be a composer from a composer you can be a producer from a producer you can be a publisher so you can
1: ka lehla go wetse your own company record company ke o label ya
0: hang o ka khotela batho ba bang gape onto so that was just na my idea hore let's stretch this as far as we can take it and not put ourselves in a box
1: Ya. 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
0: e ke ya ka e
1: ke hao
0: e ibizo I have to write this poem
1: yeah
0: I have to write this poem or else I'm literally going to die inside. I need this pain that's in my stomach outside, and the only way is by transferring it into my notes app. It used to be pen and paper, but now we type the pain away. This pain can't stay. I need to take it out. Even when I shout, I feel it deep down in my gut. I have to write. I have to take this pain outside of my body. I can steadily release this pain with words. Only words, because the tears don't seem to stop. My tears can't stop this pain. My voice can't stop this pain. It's deep, deep down inside of my groin. I need to write this poem. I found my lost home. I had blocked my creativity like a cavity rotting away. The only way to heal is to extract these words from my body.
1: I'm
0: working now. You know, it's a calling.
1: Yeah.
0: And as
1: yeah.
0: much as obatla go isa pressa, because there was a point in my life where I didn't see the point ya go ngwala. I kere focused more behind the scenes what wate. But then something in danger inside. Go osi, you are literally dying.
1: Yeah. Ne?
0: You have to, whatever that's within you, you have to take it out. And the only way to take it out is copy mechanism ya ka ke writing. So childhood yaka, if ne going through adolescence, going through puberty, the only thing I knew how to do was to write my pain away. So I had to go back. Because sometimes like when I'm introvert, ki rata species saka ki liwane, ki avoidant, so I don't really like talking that much, contrary to what's happening right now.
1: Yeah.
0: But ki rata bua gagolo, ki rata species saka. So
1: yeah.
0: Writing for me, ibile yaba that outlet where I can pour out my tears. Sometimes ke khone go express ka bolomo wa gore it's king is how I feel
1: like.
0: But as soon as ke pen and paper, you know, I can
1: write. Kontsa maikutlo mo ke re tla bo ya.
0: That inner feeling that I didn't even know, my subconscious. Sometimes you don't even know how you are depressed, but as soon as you write it down, you're like, oh my goodness. So ki e problem, ki e kho ya problem mo startang thing. I have to keep myself busy. I have to be creative. If ole motho wa me we play like, no, I'll just be a mother or I'll just be a wife. It's not enough. You have to have those outlets, that creativity. You don't even also have to publish a book. You can write fela uliwanu lukontlung. You can dance. You can paint. But creativity is healing on its own. So, but what I'm saying, like, advisor hore, do not put aside creativity. If it's baking or at a baker or you like to cook, do something that will be yours. Exactly. Anybody. As one of the people, we always fall under that mother. I'm a mother, I'm a wife, I'm ing. But for you, who are you for you? What do you do for yourself?
1: Yeah.
0: And we neglect ourselves.
1: Yeah. 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
0: the book will get pre-order and then o tla nsendela WhatsApp or you can give me a call. I'm on all social networks so khona on fumana ko Facebook ko Instagram ko TikTok ke Rita Chihawa _ poetry
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7: English, Afrikaans and maths the important subjects.
1: Yeah.
7: Yes.
1: Mm-hmm.
7: And history, geography, and EMS. It's also
1: your favorite subject taking?
7: English.
1: Could you almost with a love can take and brat?
7: Yeah.
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